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Different types who wear a day coat, pants with stripes and cutaway coat, perfect fits, putting on the Ritz.

sitting on the Ritz. Different types who wear a day coat, pants with stripes and cutaway coat, perfect fits, putting on the Ritz.

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I said, you look so fine that I really wanna make you mine. Come on and get your kicks. 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